won't be treated all the same. There'll be a golden ladder reaching down. When the man comes around, the hairs on your arm will stand up, and the terror in each sip and in each sup. Will you partake of that last offered cup?

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It's hard for thee to kick against the pricks. To Armageddon, no shalom, no shalom. Then the father hen will call his chickens home. And the wise men will bow down before the throne. And at his feet, they'll cast their golden crowns. 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Whoever is righteous, let him be righteous still. Whoever is filthy, let him be filthy still. 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

0: 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You're still standing.
1: Material Music, Still Standing και ο Jordan Makamba λέει και αυτό στον πόνο του.

lives they left went clear. Took me from the fight, from the fear, to a place all calm that was just right here. Right here is just right here. Stood on my feet till my mind went clear. Right here is just right here. Boy found peace in a place so near. I was running the mind of me, counting the time to see time running out. That's a lesson inside to be a little bit careful, a little bit cautious. Time running out, no it's not, it's before us. Sink deep for your place with the chorus. Me, I keep mine with the waves and the waters. All talking, worry about pausing. To be still, we're still moving forward.